I just wanna feel. I just wanna feel something. I just wanna feel something really real so that I can really feel like a person again.

feels like I don't feel you, I fear you, and it makes me cry on my floor. It feels like you're taking me for granted. I've given you everything I have, yeah. And I can barely bring to mind the reason why I've stretched myself so far from.